0: push, push, push, push.
1: Push me, and then just touch me, till I can get my satisfaction. Satisfaction. Satisfaction. 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
1: 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From Miami.

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We were looking out on the greatest view. We were raised to take a stand. We were raised to keep an open mind.

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0: Sugar!
1: 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Let's get the bubbly flowing.
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did

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We lay on the grass and let hours pass. 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Let's get away just for one day.